0: Well, welcome to a meeting of the ways here on KKEP, courtesy of our listeners, supporters, and we are going to have some nice long music sets today, courtesy of, again, of our listeners, supporters. Let me turn my volume up just a teensy bit. I have a great TED Talk for you today. If you haven't heard of TED Talks, TED is a TED. I think it stands for Technology Education, and I forget what the D is for, but it's a nonprofit that believes in powerful ideas, powerfully presented, move us to feel something, to think differently, to take action. And they have events throughout the world, and they've got a website, TED.com. And this is a one I think that's a good one for our time. I listened to it. It's very short. It's a plan to, it's by Gina Raimondo. And if you know your elected officials, she was recently termed out, I guess, or she was the Secretary of Commerce. And up until last year, she was Secretary of Commerce for quite a few years. And felt qualified to talk about this sort of thing. And so let me just get right to her, courtesy of our listeners, supporters.
1: He finally found a job in the HVAC industry. And to have a plan, we will have automated.
0: There we go.

0: Okay, welcome back. KKUP, real people making real mistakes in real time, courtesy of your listener supporters. Definitely not AI right now.
1: What will it take for America to lead the global AI competition? Now, we all know we'll need plentiful energy, the best chips, the most innovative AI companies, the best models. But I argue that's not nearly enough. Because if we're the best in the world at those things, but we've displaced millions of American workers, then we're going to lose the global AI race. In fact, we will have automated our decline because recession, social unrest, political upheaval, those will weaken our country, our politics, and our economy. And ultimately, I believe, I know, they will lead to excessive, burdensome regulation of AI that will slow and stop and hinder AI innovation. The reality is the United States can't lead the world in technological innovation if it's failing its people at home. We need a technology strategy and a human capital strategy, because the only way to truly win the long-term AI race is to lead in the technology and to have a plan that brings everybody along to an AI economy. Now, I think it's incredibly exciting to think about what a well-trained individual can do with AI. Think about how much more productive and creative we'll all be, and how many new businesses will be created. And I'm optimistic because history shows every time we create a new technology, it does create new jobs, new industries, new products, new services over time, with some time. And I'm confident that that will happen again, this time with AI. With time. So what I'm worried about is the near-term disruption to workers as we transition from here to an AI economy. Because I know this as a former governor and secretary of commerce, America's workforce and career transition systems weren't built for this moment. And some people estimate tens of millions of American workers are in AI vulnerable jobs, all kinds of jobs, people of every age, geography, income, level of education. We are not prepared for this transition, and Americans know it. I was at a bar the other night watching NCAA basketball, huge University of Michigan fan, and it's all, go blue, it's all everybody was talking about. It's all the chatter. What are you going to do when you lose your job to AI? I'm so bummed. I'm paying all this money for tuition for my kids in college. Are they going to have a job when they're done? Americans are anxious for a reason, and we owe them more than empathy. We owe them a plan. We owe them action. And so far, I'm not hearing a lot of good solutions. There's the slow AI, stop AI, over-regulate AI crowd. It's a bad idea. It denies Americans the promise of AI, and China will pull ahead. And then there's the universal basic income crowd. That's also a bad idea. Every one of you know a job's more than a paycheck. It's dignity, it's purpose, it's pride. Without purposeful work, a society unravels. So what are the elements of an effective transition plan? Unfortunately, as I stand here today, I don't know the exact details. But here's what I do know. I know it's rooted in a new grand bargain between government and business. I know it means tearing down the wall we've had for so long between school and jobs. And I know industry, every company needs to help lead the transition. And here is what I know more than anything else. I know if we are determined, we can make it happen. At a minimum, we need massive changes in both our workforce training system and our career transition support system. In an effective workforce training system, employers define where work is today, what skills are needed, where it's going, and then schools and government training programs prepare people to get there. That is not what we have today. Today, in our country, we spend hundreds of billions of dollars to incentivize enrollment in college, without regard to whether people get a degree, the skills they need for a job, or a job. The truth is, and you all know this, government and schools don't know the skills employers need today or will need tomorrow. Industry has the most accurate and dynamic view. By the way, I've seen this be successful as Governor and Secretary of Commerce. When TSMC decided to expand manufacturing of chips in America, they told us what they needed. They needed skilled electrical engineers and equipment operators. So we got to work. We designed with them, with community college, with certificate initiatives, accelerated certificate programs and apprenticeships tailored to the company's needs. Today, TSMC is thriving in Arizona, making leading-edge AI chips at scale for the first time in America's history. Another problem with our current system is it's a one-and-done system. You graduate high school, you go to college, you're done with your education. That isn't going to work in an AI economy. All of us

job in IT. Super smart guy in his late 30s. So he spent a long time trying to figure out a job that excited him that he thought was an AI resilient career path. He finally found a job in the HVAC industry. He was psyched for it. Spent a lot of time looking for a training program in his area. He found one that he could get into. It took a year, over a year actually, cost money, and he wouldn't be paid for a year. Who can go a year without a salary? Now look, I know, I've seen it, there is a lot of really excellent innovation out there around employer-led worker training, apprenticeships, co-ops, and college. But here's the reality. All of those efforts are a tiny portion of America's post-high school system. They ought to be the system. They ought to be the norm and not the exception. And there should be no stigma for going that path. Okay, now the reality is it's going to take more than just new workforce training system if we're going to get through this economic transition, because we also have to provide support for people as AI changes their jobs. And unfortunately, today in the US, our primary career transition support system is unemployment insurance. It was created 100 years ago in a different time where people had a single job in a single industry for decades. It does nothing to support people getting new training, starting a new business, entering a new field. And actually, I know this from being governor, it doesn't provide nearly enough income support for middle-class wage earners, let alone high-income earners. So in addition to unemployment benefits, why don't we offer temporary wage support to get workers back into the workforce quickly by topping up their salary if they take a pay cut to enter a new field? By the way, one of the reasons I'm excited about AI is I think it'll make starting a business easier than ever. So why don't we look at a program of self-employment assistance to support workers while they start a new business? So let's say we do all this. Let's say we are determined, creative, and we do all this. What might it look like? Imagine a 45-year-old woman. She's been an accountant for 15 years closing the books. She's got two kids, a pile of bills, and a mortgage. Pretty typical. Last week, she was told she's losing her job because it's being automated. Today, in our system, if she's lucky, she'll get a retraining brochure and 2 weeks severance. There's over a million accountants in America. In a better system, her company would be incentivized to allow her to start retraining months before she's laid off. Maybe she gets a short-term credential to learn a higher value skill. It puts her in a position to get redeployed at that company if the company's committed to redeployment. And if she needs it, maybe she could collect temporary wage insurance to top up her income to make up the difference between her old job and her new job salary. So how are we going to do this? How do we get there? Incentives, innovation, and urgency. First, the government needs to fund schools and training programs on their outcomes. How about that? They shouldn't just get the money because people show up and enroll. They need to be funded based upon whether people get good skills and actually get a job. Incentives needs to change for businesses as well. Right now, the incentives are such that a company lays a lot of people off today and their stock price surges tomorrow. It is too easy to hit the easy button of layoffs. Companies need different incentives. Quite frankly, we need a new system where it's more expensive to abandon workers than to retrain them. We all respond to incentives. How about we pilot tax credits or other economic incentives that reward companies for worker redeployment, for entry-level hiring, for reinvesting AI productivity gains into new jobs?
We have spent decades, if not longer, perfecting the incentives for investing in machines

0: We need to do the same so companies invest in people. And here's the reality. It's in all of our interest to have a smooth transition to an AI economy. It isn't business versus workers. Nobody benefits with the recession, excessive AI regulation, social unrest, and political violence and divisiveness. By the way, it's in everyone's benefit to reach this exciting potential of AI innovation. It's not corporate charity to do this. Last time I checked, agents didn't walk into the store and buy things. Humans do that, and they need money in their pocket to do it. So it turns out America has seen a similar movie to this before, when we didn't plan for an economic transition, and by the way, it didn't end well. It happened when American companies moved their manufacturing overseas, mostly to Asia, chasing cheaper labor, and millions of Americans lost their jobs, and a lot of communities were crushed. How do I know this? Because I lived through it. In the early 80s, when the Bulova watch factory closed, my dad lost the only career he'd ever known after devoting almost 30 years of his life to the job. One job, one company, one identity, gone. Here's the thing, he was 56. He still needed a job. He still needed to work. My dad was a smart guy. He understood the economics of outsourcing to China. And he knew it would help some American businesses grow faster and add new jobs. But he and all of his buddies still needed a bridge to another chapter of work, and there wasn't one. I mean, after a lot of pain and bitterness on his part, my family got through it. But the truth of it is, my country paid a huge price for that. Poorly planned transition. In fact, I argue 30 years later, we're still paying a price for that poorly planned transition in the form of increasingly divisive, dysfunctional, violent politics. Now, think about this. At that time, it was a few million Americans who lost their jobs. Some say 2 million, some say 3 million. Let's resolve right here, right now, to do it differently this time. Here's good news. History also shows that when the stakes are high enough, America reinvents. After World War II, record public investment in research seeded new industries. COVID accelerated growth in clean energy, in healthcare. AI is a 100-year technology and needs a 100-year response so that all Americans can reap the benefits of an AI economy. Why am I optimistic? Because if we're a country that can design the best chips in the world, create the best models in the world, and spend trillions of dollars to build out our AI infrastructure, then we're up to this challenge. Because here's the reality. And you know this. Our future isn't predetermined. It's ours to create. It's why you're all here. So let's get to work. Thank you.
1: 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And just want to mention that the views and opinions on this program are not necessarily that of the staff, management, and other listeners. And I hope you'll stay tuned for an absolutely fabulous music break till our next program and some great community announcements.
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1: That's right. 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Actually, no, it's next Saturday, Marathon, May 23rd. And if you love Bob Dylan, all of the genres, his many different themes and things that he's done. 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Gosh, I can name a couple stations where I have donated in forever. It's endless. There's solicitations in the mail, snail mail, for me to, you know, continue. Just want to let you know that at 6 o'clock, we have Canta Brasil, 2 hours of beautiful Brazilian music, again, courtesy of our listener supporters. And you can become one of them next Saturday. And we always have a lot of great thank you gifts during our music marathons. And we know we have a lot of great new listeners on our KKUP app. If you've got a smartphone, you can take KKUP with you wherever you go. 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After that, you are going to enjoy KKUP 24/7 wherever there's internet access and your smartphone will work, you will have it. Let's see what else. After Canta Brasil at 8 p.m., we have One World in 1 hour. And at 9 p.m., we have the Cupertino Barn Dance with Stomp and Steve Hathaway. And on our website, and I think it's on the smartphone app as well, you can find out all our program listing. And actually, on the website, we have archives of a lot of things, I think music as well, but you can see who's playing when, and you can see the schedule on the Smart app as well as on the website. So enough of that. We have a couple events going on. It's really awesome. We have a lot of new listeners on our app. We can tell they're in the 415 area. Welcome. And the 510. Welcome, welcome. We have some great events down more. We're down kind of the South Bay where we're physically located. Just want to let you know that get yourself to History San Jose. It's a wonderful place. History Park, they are having some amazing events. If you're looking for something fun to do, they have a San Jose Made Fest at History Park. There's all these historic buildings. There's exhibits. There'll be food. There'll be food trucks. And there'll be a ton of artisans and creatives who will be showing you their wares. And actually, same at History Park. That's going to be this May. It's going to be May 30 and 31st. And on June 6th, they've got the Mosaic Festival, Belonging, Healing, and Harmony. It's a great, if you love diversity, it's free fun for all ages. Same with San Jose Made. And if you know Portuguese people and love the culture of Portugal and want to participate and immerse yourself in that, that's going to happen on, they don't have the date. Oh, yeah, June 13th. So that's that. And for more information about History San Jose and the amazing things they have, actually there's, what's this one? Oh yeah, this Saturday, Asian American, Native Hawaiian, and Pacific Islander Heritage Festival. So, you know, we have a lot of listeners who listen to our Friday Hawaiian music spectacle by people who really know the music here on KKUP. And if you love that culture, you'll check out that History Park this coming Saturday. And there's a wonderful facility in downtown Santa Cruz. It's called the Museum of Art and History. They celebrate local history. And they are having a Santa Cruz County History Fair. That's going to be this Saturday, 12 to 4 p.m. There'll be lots of things for the kids for all ages. You can celebrate Santa Cruz County's diverse history. Connect with over 30 local history organizations without the county. Who knew there were that many? Discover stories of neighborhoods and residents and come and tell some of your own. And there'll be artifacts, publications, more. There'll be history presentations, music, food trucks, festivities. So we have a lot of great things going on, and that's one of the things that KKUP can offer you listeners, because I know when I started listening, I'd find out about events that where the event putter honors, you know, weren't able to afford, you know, multimedia publicity and promotion. So again, that's what great thing KKUP does, and hope these things are of enjoyment, and hope you'll keep listening. And we are going to get back to one of my favorite all-time albums, which is Manu Dibango, Waka Africa, courtesy of our listener supporters. And let me just change to a great song for you. And until next time, peace be with you. And thank you so much for listening this afternoon. And again, views and opinions of this program are not necessarily out of the staff, management, and KKUP's listeners. Till next time, peace be with you.

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I'm Shushu with you until the hour of 8 o'clock playing Brazilian music. And let's get on to Luis Melodia.

0: And we just got through listening to Luis Melodia, and Luis Melodia doing a wonderful rendition of a Zé Kechi song entitled A Voz do Morro, The Voice of the Hill. And that particular song was kind of an anthem, an unofficial anthem for those who lived in the favela and the hillsides of Rio de Janeiro. And again, the song written by Zé Kechi. Luis Melodia passed away a few years back now. A very interesting musician, performing all different styles of music. And at a very early age, he was very much involved in music and always around music. It became a huge part of his life, and hence he was called Melodia, Luis Melodia, and he kept that nickname as his artistic name. Anyways, I'm Shushu. I'll be with you until the hour of 8 o'clock playing Brazilian music. This first set, we are going to play music from some famous composers from the 60s, 70s, into 80s, and one of them still recording to this day. And we'll go next to Candeia and his piece, Sou Mais o Samba.
1: Alô, compadre Candeia!
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2: É pra já, não vamos negar nossas origens, mas nós somos brasileiros.

And we just got through listening to the music of Nada León from a 1963 recording, playing the music of Nelson Cavaquinho, one of the great composers of Rio de Janeiro. That particular song, Luz Negra. Nelson Cavaquinho was known for writing more melancholy, more sad sambas. And he is also a composer that had drinking problems and would have been known to sell Tidal to his music for a shot of whiskey or what have you. Anyways, the artist Nada León, one of the, I guess, icons, pillars of bossa nova, and this particular album, I think it might be her first album. It was an album full of sambas. Before that, we heard the very distinctive voice of Ney Mato Grosso, wonderful vocals, formerly of the group Secos and Molhados. And he did the Cartola piece, Tevi Singh, Cartola being one of the, I think he is Mangueira, if I'm not mistaken. He's from the Samba School, or he has allegiance to the Samba School, Cartola. And Cartola, I think I've mentioned how we got the nickname Cartola. He was also a bricklayer. And in order to maintain his hairstyle, his haircut, he would wear this bowler's cap. And they, at work, they started calling him Cartola, and so the nickname stuck. And before that, we heard from Teresa Cristina, one of the great interpreters of samba, and the group Grupo Semente, and they did the Paulinho da Viola piece. My favorite piece by Paulinho da Viola, Foi um Rio que Passou em Minha Vida. And Paulinho da Viola comes from a musical family. He was born in Botafogo, and his father played for the choro group Época de Ouro. And I believe, I'm trying to remember, I can't remember his name, but anyways, his father's name. But anyways, before that, we heard from Candeia. Candeia is one of the sambas who really, really advocated for true samba, the real samba, the one that you heard from 60 years past now. And he was actually shot and became paralyzed, but still continued to compose. And in that particular piece, he sang along with Dona Ivone Lara. And actually, I missed one piece here, and that was a piece that was sung by Maria Bethânia and Gal Costa, and they did the Ivone Lara piece, Sonho Meu. I think I mistakenly deleted it from the playlist here on KKUP. And Dona Ivone Lara, she was the first female who composed a samba enredo back in 1965, if I'm not mistaken, with Império Serrano. The samba entitled Os Cinco Bailes na História do Rio. And that is basically how we started.

beautiful song by the carioca singer composer Zé Ibarra, and a song Morena, originally written by Tom Veloso, the youngest son of Caetano Veloso, Zé Ibarra, recorded this on a label out of the UK, Mr. Bongo, and he is part of the Bala Desejo that includes some wonderful musicians and singers and composers. Before that, we heard music from he labels himself a master swimmer, an architect, and now a musician. His name is Ionio, and this song, a single, is entitled Movimento do Sé. And before that, we heard from, and I'm trying to get myself back in order here, from Victor Clay, and that song, Da Minha Natureza, From My Nature. And Victor Clay was born in Porto Alegre and was the son of a former professional tennis player by the name of Ivan Clay. And so he was always surrounded by music and by sports. Anyways, that's Victor Clay and the song Da Minha Natureza, and that's from a release entitled O Que Sobrou das Pequenas Grandes Coisas. What is left of the small big things, I guess, is a translation of that. And this just released this year as that, well, the song after that by Eonio, Movimento de Ser. And then the last set was Zehebar, like I said, from a release last year, Afing. And you are listening to KKUP 91.5 FM. I'm Shushu, and had a very busy week. Did not do the normal preparation that I do for my shows. And so we are going to get right into some more music and listen to a piece that is on one of the Putumayo compilations.

And we just got through listening to the music of Vinny Vesilu. And he sang the song Me Leva Contigo, Take Me With You. And it was a song that he co-wrote with his father when he was 19 years old, his father being Jorge Vesilu. And this is from a 2023 release entitled Real or Real. Real. And before that, we heard from João Sabiá. João Sabiá is from Rio de Janeiro, as I believe Vinny Vesilu. And this is from João Sabiá sang a piece, Mesmo Que Seja Longe, Even If You Are Long, Far Away. And this is off a release entitled O Novo Sempre Vem, João Sabiá. And released last year, and João Sabiá is actually his real name, Sabiá being his surname. And then before that, we started out with music from Gabriel, and I believe Gabriel is from Salvador, if I'm not mistaken. And the name of the song on a Putumayo compilation is entitled O Sol da Bahia, the Son of Bahia, the state Bahia. And this is from in a compilation entitled Afro Brazil by Putumayo. It's just recorded this year. And you are listening to KKUP 91.5 FM. I'm Shushu with you until the hour of 8 o'clock, playing Brazilian music, and we got a lot more music set up for you. You know, and I missed a piece there. I just realized I may have deleted another song from my playlist by accident. And that was music of Deja Van from his CD, I think it was 1998, if I'm not mistaken, Bicho Solto. And that was one of my favorite pieces, Voce de Vodo. And I guess I will devour you is the translation of that piece. And again, one of my favorite pieces by the musician Deja Van. And that was right after João Sabiá and right before Vinny Vesilu. So anyways, that takes you up to 6 minutes before 7 o'clock. Let's get into some more music and listen to someone from Rio de Janeiro. Her name is Tammy.

And you are listening to KKUP 91.5 FM. And I've been getting a couple of calls, but I can't figure out how to use this, how to answer their calls. But anyways, just to let you know that I've tried to answer, but I was not able to. Anyways, we just got through listening to the music of Lia J. Itamaraka, and she collaborates with an artist from Rio de Janeiro who had lived previously in Europe. Her name is Dawuji, and they did a cross of different, let's say, of a more traditional style with mixed with some electronic sounds. And in that particular case, we heard potpourri of coco, a kind of a samba variation that's from the northeast of Brazil. And I may get shot for saying it's a variation of samba. But anyways, the variation is Bardo Hermênio, Galo Cantor, Xoxô, Meu Sabiá. And this is from a release, 2025 release, entitled Pelos Olhos do Mar. And that, again, was a collaboration between Lia de Atamaraca. She is from Pernambuco, and I believe from the island of Itamaraca, if I'm not mistaken, and Dawuji. And before that, we heard music from Bahia, the group called Afrocidade. And that particular piece was entitled Tô Pra Onda. And that is from a 2021 release entitled Afrocidade na Pista, sound very similar to Baiana system. And then before that, we heard from a reggae artist. His name is Dada Ute. He is originally from Rio de Janeiro and got a start in that sound system, that dub culture of Rio de Janeiro. And this particular song was My Queen, and it's from a release dating back to 2020 entitled Ainda Dá Tempo, There Is Still Time. And then before that, we heard a wonderful reinterpretation of the Dorival Caymmi song Modinha Pra Gabriela. Modinha de Gabriela was a song that was written specifically for the telenovela Gabriela, which is based on the Jorge Amado book Gabriela, Cravo e Canela. And again, that was Dorival Caymmi who composed that piece. And there's not a better person that can reinterpret that particular song than his granddaughter, Alice Caymmi, who did that particular piece. Alice Caymmi doing kind of a dub sound system reinterpretation of the song. I thought it was wonderful interpretation of that particular piece. And this is from a 2026 release, just released this year, entitled Caymmi. And that, again, is Alice Caymmi, the granddaughter of Dorival Caymmi, who is her own person. And her music, if you listen to enough of her music, you'll know that she is her own person. And then before that, we heard from Karina Burr, who now is just her last name, B-U-R-H, Burr. And that particular piece, a song that she wrote entitled Voaria, I Would Fly. And this is from a 2026 release, also with that dub sound system sound. And then the very first piece in this set, this long set, was
someone by the name of Tammy. She is also from Rio de Janeiro, from what they call Zona Norte. The song was Talvez. It was kind of a song about heartbreak. And this is from a 2024 release entitled Labirinto and Labyrinth. And that's Tammy, T-H-A-M-I. And I'm Shushu. You are listening to Canta Brasil. We're with you every Sunday from the hour of 6 p.m. to 8 p.m. playing Brazilian music. And I'm going to be dedicating this show to June. Fond memories of June. I'll just say that for the time being. We're going to be going on to more music. We're going to go to the northeast of Brazil and listening to a release of Elba Ramalho done back in 1980. Oh, I'm sorry. I have to get it appropriately. Oops. Get it appropriately set up here. And let's listen to music.

and Spirited Fojo from Felipe Costa, and you heard a few bars of Spanish Lullaby, Madonna's Spanish Lullaby in that as well. Felipe Costa is from Pernambuco, and he graduated from the academy in the sanfona or the accordion, and that particular piece was entitled Mistério de uma Noite de Forró. The Mystery of a Night of Forró is the translation, and that was recorded last year. And before that, we heard from another group from Pernambuco. They're called Quarteto Olinda, and they're led by a wonderful rabeca player by the name of Claudio Rabeca. And that particular piece goes back to 2009. It's a show that I saw live right about then in Rio de Janeiro. That was Quarteto Olinda, and that particular piece was Desculpe Morena. And then before that, we heard from, for me, one of the seminal groups of female groups of Pernambuco, and that is Comadre Florzinha, and that is a piece that that's a group that included Karina Bu, who we played earlier in the show, and also Alessandra Leon, and for the life of me, I can't remember the third musician who went off and had individual solo careers. Anyways, this particular release goes back to 1999, and that's Comadre Florzinha, and before that, very first song in the set, we heard from Elba Ramalho, and I can't recall where Elba Ramalho is originally from. I think Sergipe, if I'm not mistaken. And that is from a release, and it's the title cut as well, Capim do Vale. And I believe that goes back to 1990. And or 1980, I'm sorry. And you are listening to KKUP. We've got about 20 minutes left in the show, and we're going to be playing a whole bunch of music. And so let's go to a nice pop piece by the group Melim.

And we just heard music from Uhapa, a group out of Rio de Janeiro. This particular piece is my favorite of Uhapa. And if you, I guess some time ago, when I was trying to understand the lyrics of this, long time ago actually, I didn't quite understand it because of, you know, talking in innuendos and such. But anyways, if you watch the actual video, it gives you a much better idea of what they're singing about. And in the favelas, in the communities, you cannot trust the police, and you don't emulate the gangs or the thieves, crooks, and also the police. And so you have to survive living with both. Before that, we heard from Anita from her latest album, Equilibrium. And in that particular piece, you also heard Luigi Luna from Bahia. And then before that, we heard from Mari Froensch. And I can't recall what state she is from, but she's in the east or the western part of Brazil. And then the second song that we heard in that set was Leo Medea. He's going to be June 13th in San Francisco at the Café du Nord. But unfortunately, tickets are all sold out to that event. And we heard Leo Medea's Verano piece on his latest album, just released this year, Notícia de Puglia. And then very first song with the set was a group, Melim, that's their surname. And the song we heard was Quintal. And we're going to get on out of here. We're going to leave you with an LP by the vocal group, vocal and body percussion group, Bar Batuques, and they're going to be performing in this particular piece, Levanta e Anda, with the hip-hop rap artist Emicida. I'm Shushu, getting on out of here, and coming up is One World in 1 Hour with Lars Bourne.

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Good evening and welcome to One World in 1 Hour. And we just heard from Ava Ayon. And the song was Azúcar de Caña. And Oscar Reynolds Sainz. We heard Ninos de Calle. And Macondo e Meliara. And the song was Sin Alma y Sin Corazón. And translates to without a heart, or without a soul, and out of, and without a heart. We are currently, for this One World in 1 Hour, we're going to play the music of South America and Central America. So Eva Ayon is from Peruvia. This is from Afro-Peruvian Classics, The Soul of Black Peru. From Bolivia, Oscar Reynolds Sainz. And from Colombia, we heard cumbias from Macondo and Meliara. Keeping it going, lots more music right here on KKUP.

Africa in Central America, and the title of the CD, Paranda, featuring Paul Debour, Juni Aranda, Jercino Caetano, Gabaga Williams, Aurelio Martinez, Lugua Centeno, Dale Guzman, and Andy Palacio. Three generations of legendary Garifuna composers and musicians from Belize, Honduras, and Guatemala. And the piece titled Naguya Ne. Before that, Soledad Bravo, and she is from Chile. And we heard the piece Santiago de Chile. And Victor Jara, and he is from also from Chile. And we heard the piece Lamento Baricano. We're going to keep it going with the music of Central and South America here on One World in 1 Hour.

The music of the Dominican Republic, and we heard the piece, Oops, I Forgot to Do Something. This is a weekly test of the emergency alert system.

Well, I'll have you know, this has been a weekly test of the emergency alert system. So now we can tell you that you've been listening to three pieces from the Dominican Republic, and we heard from Los Aventureros, and the song was Mi Morenita. Bolivar Peralta gave us Immenso Amor, and Cheche Abreu gave us Mi Niña. Well, we're going to keep it going. We got more music of Central and South America right here on KKUP.

0: Three pieces by Alaika from Alaika and Nueva Alianza from Buenos Aires. And coming up in just a second is Cupertino Barn Dance right here on KKUP Cupertino.
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0: Thursday. You don't like me cutting that word off? Huh? Is that what it was? The jury found. You want me to cut it off like that? You want me to hold it out?
1: No, I want you to do it. Just do it again. You'll get it.
0: All right.

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1: Yeah, that's my fault.
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I thought it was a plane by the way it was running. It was humming along at a terrible pace, and I knew right then it was the end of the race. When it flew by us, I turned the other way. The guy in the Mercury had nothing to say. It was nothing but a kid he was wanting to play. He was driving a hot dog, Model A.

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0: Well, then, baby, I want to try to give it. 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Well, fair exchange, your fair's no robbery. And the whole world will know that it's true. Understanding solves all problems, baby. 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
1: If you want to be hugged,
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0: That's it.

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1: And remember, May 23rd is the fourth Saturday of the month. So this is a schedule change. Just remember, not this coming Saturday, but the following Saturday, the Bob Dylan Marathon.

And saludos to you all. Tony Sandoval here. And this is the Monday Morning Traffic Jam with Jimmy Jam on KKUP Cupertino.

It's been a busy morning. Full 1 hour of music that I just let you go through experiencing. Some great music with an hour-long tribute to the mothers that are out there. And I hope you enjoyed it. Played a lot of good variety of music for you. And giving you today, the second Monday of the month, a chance to reflect on what the mothers and your wives have done for you throughout these years. And, you know, moms have a special way of just teaching us right and wrong, you know. And a lot of mothers are out there doing it alone without the father figure. So it's even tougher for some of these young men growing up without any father figures to keep and guide them and keep them on the straight and narrow, so to speak. In my life, it was not just my mother, but my older brothers that used to kind of whip me into shape, so to speak. And sometimes you needed that, you know, to get you right. So good songs, good memories, and we're going to continue on the Monday Morning Traffic Jam in the second hour now with some music here. This is High School Reunion Month, so High School Reunion Week for the Morning Traffic Jam. But today, I don't know, I'm going to play a little bit of both and just kind of keep you going back and forth with some good music to keep you remembering about those good times. We heard, I got a call asking me about a song earlier in the night, in about 6:25 this morning. I played Earth, Wind, and Fire from the album Last Days and Times. That was a song entitled Mom. Yes, that was a song called Mom. A very kind of like, not played very often, seldom played. A lot of people play the other songs off that album, but it was a great album, Last Days and Times by Earth, Wind, and Fire. And then Skylark did Wildflower. Another lady said she hadn't heard that in many, many years. And you're right, that thing goes way back, that song. But, you know, women have that tendency to just, sometimes it's just, get out of the way, man. Get out of the way. So we're going to play a little bit of some Blue Eyed Soul right here as I continue into the Monday Morning Traffic Jam. One of my favorites from a group that you don't hear a lot from, but they are a great, great group. Ambrosia.

Okay, okay. Some of you are wondering what happened there. You had two songs going on at one time. I guess I apologize. Messing around with my laptop in here at the same time with playing music for you. And the music just started before I wanted to do it. And I'm not, I don't mess with Apple Music. It just, it's something I just don't do. And if I load music in my laptop, it's through my own sources. And when it starts playing, I couldn't figure out how to stop it. So I had to cut the other song off. I'll go back and replay it. But you just heard a song from Paris Escovedo, who is the son of the well-known Coke Escovedo, the brother of Pete Escovedo. And they formed the group Azteca back in 1970s, their early 70s. And they came out with two albums. Azteca came out with Pyramid of the Sun and Pyramid of the Moon, the two albums that featured both of them. Shortly after that, Coke Escovedo had passed away. But I want to tell you about a show coming up with Paris Escovedo, the son at Yoshi's, with special guests, powerful singers, Melody Escovedo, a lot of different groups here. It's going to be May 17th. It's a Sunday record release party. And you just heard the song right there. Let me put it a little bit back here. See if I can play it again. Now, see, this Apple Music thing is not very friendly. But that is happening at Yoshi's. Doors open at 6 p.m. and the show starts at 7. Yoshi's.com is where you get the information about tickets for the event. Sunday, Yoshi's in Oakland with Paris Escovedo and the debut of that song you just heard, Shine. That's a new song that was written and has to do with talking about, you know, the fathers, the figures that had left us, our relatives. And great song, and I'll play it again once I get it straightened out. But it is a new song by Paris Escovedo going available for you. Hey, I hope you had fun this past weekend, Mother's Day weekend, having a great time celebrating however you did with your mothers or remembering your mothers. Some of you spent time taking flowers at your mother's sites and just reminiscing in whatever way you can. Or if you have your mothers with you, you celebrated together. Either way you did it, you just remember your mom. I want to remind you also this Friday night is the 7th annual Low Riding Cantura Night Out in Fremont, California at Lake Elizabeth Park. That's Friday, May 15th. Bring your rides, your barbecue grills, hang out, listen to music from the homegirls of soul. It all kicks off in the evening on Friday night. Lake Elizabeth Park is available, is located on 1110 Stevenson Boulevard in Fremont, California. And that's going to happen once a month beginning Friday, May 15th. And I put the flyer on the Latin Collective page. It's from 5 to 10 p.m. Friday nights. Bring your family, bring your friends for fun, listening to great music, but leave the attitudes behind because it's not that kind of an event. Well, I have more. La Raza Historical Society is having their 10-year anniversary, but that's coming way out in September on the 19th of this year. So we'll talk more about that as we get closer to it. Saturday, there's going to be a first annual car show fundraiser in Hollister at Hollister High School. Saturday, May 16th from 10 to 3 p.m. Local crafters, food booths, food trucks, performances throughout the event. For more information, you can go to Beller and Boosters at gmail.com. That's Beller and Boosters at gmail.com for information on that. 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
and send a feedback button to us and remind us that you have an event coming up, and we'll be sure to try to get it announced for you right here on KKUP Cupertino. 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I got my mind distracted with all kinds of things going on. I apologize. It's a Monday morning. I did bring my coffee, but I've yet to have a drink of it. But I will wake up and get it going here on Monday morning. And if you got something, again, that's the number to call there, 408-900-9539. I'd love to hear from you. And I'm going to let the song that I got kind of cut off play again, so that you can listen to it through the music here at KKUP. Jimmy Jam with you till the 9 o'clock hour.

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All right, KKP, settling down here, Jimmy Jam with you. It had just been one of those mornings that got away from me, and trying to mess with technology on your laptop while doing a radio program is no bueno, as Art Galvan would say. What's up, Art Galvan, listening in? Mario de Los Angeles, hey, man, we miss you here on Tuesday mornings. I know you'll be back pretty quickly here on the 26th, but Miguel is holding it down. Tuesday mornings, 4 to 7 a.m. with the music from Mario de Los Angeles, and then filling in is Miguel Augusto, who's filling in right now as well, until his return. Martin the San Ho, what's happening? Rick Garcia, Cece, Gloria Pino, Patrick out in Pittsburgh, California. That song I played is a good song for listening to, but I want to do a special dedication to Heaven from your Uncle Elliot. Congratulations on the birth of your new baby. You became a new mother to Mia Rose, who is now your new little one to take care of. So this one's going out to you from right here at Jimmy Jam and your Uncle Elliot at KKUP. It's

right. Special couple songs going out to Heaven from your Uncle Elliot. That's congratulations on the birth of Mia Rose, your new daughter, and you are a new mom. So I'm turning the tide a little bit here. Let's talk about some Mother's Day songs. And one of the callers that calls me all the time, Dropout Ray, wanted to hear this one. He said, man, this is a Mother's Day song, because when you didn't listen, Mama used to come after you with one of these.

Boy, boy, oh boy, those little licking sticks. I could still feel those things. You didn't behave yourself? Mama used to set you straight. And don't let daddy find out. Mm-mm. Continuing with the music here on Monday morning with Jimmy Jam on KKUP, Cupertino.

Many of you heard that song, sampled by many, many rap artists that have come out later in the years. And it's one of those ones that have turned into a rap song. So when you hear it, you start singing the rap in those first words. But that's the true classic, Footsteps in the Dark, Part 1 and 2. Going into another classic from the group Delegation. Great song. Enjoy. Turn it up loud. Drink your coffee.

KKP Cupertino, San Jose, sending some much love out there to people listening in, tuning in, calling in, saying hello. Good morning to you. I hope your day is doing good and that you are enjoying this. We're coming into the, we're in spring, coming into the summer season soon. Today, be up in the high, mid 80s, low 80s, but then we're going to go and turn about face, and I hear there's a chance of rain on Wednesday, so we got to ride through a couple more of these rainy weekends, and then we'll get to the point where it gets, you know, then we'll be complaining it's too hot. Are we ever happy? I don't know. But anyhow, this is KKUP Cupertino, San Jose, Jimmy Jam with you on the second Monday of May, and playing some of your favorite music of your high school years. That's what we call this, the high school reunion music. So I hope you're digging it. I did forget an announcement I got to throw in here coming up in June. We still got a little ways off, but June, over at the Little Fox Theater, is going to be Marcos Reyes and Friends. He's going to have friends from Santana, Malo, Los Lobos, Redbone, El Chicano, and War. Marcos is the percussionist for the band War. Along with opening is going to be San Jose's own Latin Remix. You might have caught them here and there when they're around, but a great band. That's going to be at 2209 Broadway in Redwood City. 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Or you can call 415-518-1019. That's 415-518-1019. And when you contact these places, please be sure to tell them you heard it here on KKUP Cupertino.

And here we are, the second hour of... Actually, we're done with the second hour. We're going into the last hour of the Monday Morning Traffic Jam. Continuing the music. I like the vibe we're going in with some oldies and old school. And still remembering those great memories of Mom. I hope you have them. So here we go with the Gap Band.

One of the great artists of the 80s and 90s there, and forgotten about, Bobby Caldwell. That's from the album The Cat in the Hat, one of my favorite songs off of there. Of course, you know him for What You Won't Do for Love, and a lot of people thought he was a black artist. When he came out on the stage as a white guy, people tripped out. But hey, he made his mark on music, and I hope one day, I don't think he has, but I hope he gets into the Rock and Roll Hall of Fame, because this guy deserves it. I've been playing some songs about moms and grandmas, and I wanted to play one, a special happy birthday, heavenly happy birthday to Ruby Galvin from your son Art and kids that remember you, grandma's hands. You were special to them, and I know it's hard when you lose your mom. I've been there, done that, and I know what that feels like, and I know a lot of you do out there as well. So if you have your mom and you didn't call her yesterday, make sure you call her today.

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1: All right, this one going out by request. The Lowdown by Low Rider Louie. Louie wanted to hear this one by request. So get your mothers out there dancing this morning with their coffee and their guanchas or whatever they

0: Saturday, May 23rd is KKUP's annual Bob Dylan Birthday Bash. 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
1: 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And thank you for those of you to contribute to these marathons is because it is of you that we're able to keep our radio station broadcasting here 24/7 for you with all kinds of music. A new one here from Pepe Marquez on the Monday morning.

Well, going to be signing off here. Seeing you next Monday. Listen to me next Monday morning for the third Monday of the month. And God bless everybody today. Have a great day. I hope you enjoyed your Mother's Day, your weekend. Enjoy the week. Catch you next Monday. I'm going to play something here from 50 years ago. Boy, time just flies on us, you know. Going back with the music I've been playing today is all music of the past. But this album, I got to be honest, I didn't remember this album until a few years ago. And I happened to run across it from a friend of mine who lives in Oxnard. Reminded me about it. The Best Years of My Life, the Farragut Brothers. But this song is an album made in 1976, so we are now at 50 years ago today. So enjoy.

Well, hello, and thank you all for listening to KKUP. This is KKUP Cupertino. I'm Cheryl McGill, and you're about to listen to Bridges and Ports. So let's have a little bit of Bill Staines. You know, I've been playing this song since well before there was anybody talking about building a wall, but I always laugh and have a little smile on my face when I hear that reference to how it's better to build a bridge than a wall. Thinking, what a good piece of advice.

Hello again, this is Cheryl, and I am reminded this morning of a gentleman who used to have a program here at KKUP. His name was Don Campbell. And as far as I know, all things are well with Don. I certainly wish him the very best. But he used to have a program called No Pigeonholes. And I notice in our thinking sometimes, we tend to be much like these AI robots. We may engage in pigeonholing. Don't pigeonhole. His music deliberately engaged different genres. Today, I am staying pretty much, almost exclusively in the visionary new age genre. But I noticed on AI, reading some of the robot comments about my program, that I was identified as having routine folk music. And then I realized that Bill Stein's theme song, which I consider very visionary in the greater sense of the linguistic poetry and so on, it just is typified as a folk singer. And I've always acquainted his linguistic and musical styles with multiple genres. And I just don't understand how it's the role of AI to pigeonhole some of the music here at KKUP. But I've noticed by going to some of the other programmers, summaries of their music and so on, that the AI critics, and they're not humans. They're just those instruments of information that reflect the biases of the people who program them. And their function is restricted to who knows, whatever that function might best serve the best paying customer. So I would say, beware of pigeonholes. Don't be a robot. Your thinking may have biases. You may have been programmed by people with a different agenda from the one that really you would prefer to have to ultimately serve the purposes of your life. So that is my thought today. But that has nothing to do with my personal theme for today's show, or maybe it does. It could, because my theme today is ephemeral. The word, well, I have an illustration for you on my little Spinatron site, my archival record. I'll be using a symbol of a bubble on top of a body of water, and an ephemeral thing such as a bubble. Well, don't all bubbles pop? I mean, if you're going to enjoy a bubble, you better take it in while it's still there as a bubble, because it's going to pop. Every single thing that is fleeting, that is temporary, that is there simply for that brief moment where we can take it in, that's ephemeral. Anyway, so be that fleeting thought, that thing that discerns the difference, and don't pigeonhole yourself. Thanks to Don Campote for the phraseology. I've got some Kitaro for you, and I want to get it just right. I want to get that sound level where you can really get the benefit of that mother drum.

So we're back and getting ready to jump on the hour here. It is my opportunity to share with you what you've been listening to. So I'll do that at this point. Helios was following Keitaro, the mother drum. After we had that, we went with Helios, bringing us Bless This Morning Year with Keith Kenniff. That release was called Ian Gaia, I think. It's spelled E-I-N-G-Y-A, Ian Gaia. Or Yingya, take it as you will. The release was from 2009. Again, it's from the artist Helios. And the section is called, the selection is called Bless This Morning. Next, we were hearing from the album Leaf, Wet the Day, from an album called One Day I'll Be On Time. We heard from Aspen Heights, a song or selection called Evening Glow, and that was including the work of Kyle Stern. That was a 2023 release. And we had Steve Hauschild, H-A-U-S-C-H-I-L-D-T, Horizon of Appearances, from an album called Balance 029, Unmixed Version, released in 2018. Christopher Willits gave us Coast, and that was from an album called Sunset. Ryopi, part of which you're hearing in the background, it's a 33-minute piece. Ryopi 33, our meditation, I'm sorry, from the artist is Ryopi. The meditation 33 is the selected instrumental, and it's from a CD called Meditation 333. So again, the instrumental selection was Meditation 33. I've only played excerpts of it, but I've intermixed them with wonderful sounds of nature from Secluded Lake, soothing sounds for body and soul, beautiful sounds of nature, released in 2002 from Platinum Disc Corporation. And you have Constance Demby bringing you Ocean Without Shores from her album Eterna, which was released in 1998, followed by intermittent excerpts of Meditation 33 from Ryopi, as you're hearing now. And we had Michael Brent DeMaria with the selection Moonlit Sea. That was from the album Ocean, released in 2018. You are listening to KKUP Cupertino. The program is Bridges and Ports. This program brings itself to you. I don't bring it. It brings itself, I can tell you. Some of the stuff that goes on here in the studio, I know it's not me doing it. Oh, wow. Anyway, it brings itself to you on each Monday morning from 9 till 11. I'm happy to be the host of this program, or the programmer, as we like to call folks at KKUP. We're all volunteers here. We have
some successful fundraising that goes on to support the station. One such fundraiser is coming up on May 23rd. That is the Dylan concert. It was not a concert, is it? I think it's kind of a virtual concert. Yeah, let's call it that. Why not? It's a fundraiser. We have it every year. We'd love to have it. It does so well for us, for the community. Everybody seems to get into the Dylan groove. And how nice after the Hollywood extravaganza. Yes, the Hollywood extravaganza was so nifty keen. And, you know, we all benefited by a little overdose of Dylan this last year. And we're ready for more Dylan again. It's wonderful. So yes, do consider the beautiful Dylan concert, Bob Dylan. $16,000 plus was brought to you for our station, brought by you for our listeners to the station during our jazz marathon. And we're listening to Visionary Music today here at KKUP's Bridges and Ports. This is a thematic approach to the concept of that which is ephemeral, E-P-H-E-M-E-R-A-L. Ephemeral meaning something that can only be appreciated for the moment it's in. You know, and then it is gone. It's fleeting. It ain't gonna be there forever, so you better like it now. All right. Anyway, that's my definition of it. Oh, by the way, that's a good opportunity, segue, to mention that the views and opinions expressed by moi don't necessarily reflect those of the station, its volunteers, or its board. Yeah. Hey, how about we do a little bit more with a selection called Siren's Song from Sean E. Donahoe. Or is it Donahoe? Who? Anyway, Sean is going to bring us Siren's Song. And that is about to begin right now.

And I will be going into a description of some of the stuff you've been listening to. Won't that be fun? Yes. Actually, it sort of is. Because I'm quite excited to share with you what you've been listening to. I think it's just terrific. Let me make sure I've got all things just about where I want them here. Yes. Well, we had a nice interlude of different things happening at the turn of the hour. Then now it's a half hour later. Steve Hauschild is spelled Hauschild. Yeah, I think I got that pronunciation closer this time. Brought us Eyelids Gently Dreaming from his album Where All Is Fled. And Christopher Willits presented to our listening pleasure, for our listening pleasure, a song called Comet from an album release of the same name. Chihai Hatakyama gave us Forgotten Hill, also from an album of the same name, under the label Room 40 from 2019. And Amaranth Cove is what you're almost able to discern in the background right now. And that album is called All Around Us.

programmers, our musicians, and several of them are kind of coming in on an event together on the 16th from 5 to 10 p.m. here in San Jose. This is at Lion House at 1019 South 5th Street. Now, if you want to find information about this, here's how to find it on the internet. It is on the internet, searchable, because I just searched for it, at Manic Dub Club. And I can tell you the smiling face of DJ Manic is on the card. And it's apparently his birthday. Apparently so. The event is called Manic Dub Club Meets the Dragon. And somewhere scribbled down here was something I decoded to mean it's a birthday bash of sorts. And if you are curious, I would encourage you to search for it. I see that it's on Instagram. It is searchable on Google, which is how I found it. Raztec Roots Ancestral Hi-Fi, Reggae Music, and DJs inclusive here would be Robert Rankin and Spliff Skankin, Massive Sound International. My goodness, where doesn't it stop? Manic Lion House, Raz Cazares and Raz Mateo, Raztec Roots Ancestral. Okay, somewhere here. This is maybe where. Yes, okay. Manic Dub, Large Up Yourself, and others, or Get the Kung Fu Kung Fu. This is Manic Birthday, and it's going to be a banger. There is a fee. There is a fee to attend this function. I suggest you you try and ascertain its furtherance of location. Again, the address is 1019 South 5th Street. I guess you could always go down there and bang on the door. I'm sure they'd love that. Manic Earth's Trong. I'm not even sure what a Trong is, but Manic Earth's Trong mashup is what it says at the bottom of the foot that is mysteriously raised in a sort of kung fu thingy. It's a unique promotion, and it does involve several of our volunteers. So if it strikes your fancy, please know that it's definitely worth checking out, because the image of the dragon appears on the... does this guy have enough time on his hands, do you suppose? I mean, you know, he definitely comes up with some great ideas in design. Fabulous. We've got dragon talons and distant hills filled with characters from the lore of ancient lands. I would encourage you to at least Google it just for the sake of catching yet one of our many talents here at the station outdoing himself. For what reason, I'm not clear, except it promises to be a good birthday. Happy birthday. Happy birthday, G.J. Manic. Happy birthday. Now, I can add one more piece. It took me a while to say all that, so I could add one more selection here. You're also hearing Starbirth from Alpha Wave Movement. Oh, yes, that reminds me. I had a message for Star. My dog's name is Star. Star, feel better,

soon. Star had a fall. He was going to jump into a neighbor's arms, and the neighbor wasn't aware that the star was getting ready to jump into his arms and happened to turn and look somewhere else at the time. And oh my goodness, the little guy went flailing down onto concrete. And I had no idea the two of them were having this exchange. I had my eyes off of him for just a minute, but you know, that's all it takes for a dog to get the idea. Wouldn't it be fun if I just jumped into this friend's arms? And the friend wasn't ready to catch a flying dog at that exact instance. So that down went the pup, and oh, he was sore. But I'm just going to say, Star, feel better. Because I left the radio on when I left today so that he could hear messages like this one and hear my voice and know that I'm coming home soon. That's right. Okay. I am going to now be quiet so you can continue to listen to the music.

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Broadcast, a vast flyway where pigeons deliver notes to pools along the river. The fish rejoice. Cast after cast, the voice flies out. The line grows taut, curiosity, laughter, old recognition lured and caught. Cast after cast, the voice goes out, often reeling past into feeling.

here we are once again. Lover's Glory, the Hobo Jungle of the Mind from our community radio station. Right at the onset, I'd like to thank the Heishan World Fund of the Tides Foundation for helping to make this show possible. And also a special thanks to Cosmo and the wonderful Black Fungus. I'm here with Steve Baker, who does the engineering. We're, of course, listening to Jimmy and Nancy Borsdorf, Hawks and Eagles, playing Lofer's Glory. And just done a wonderful job here covering the local elections, and we wound up, thankfully, with a much more liberal city council and much more liberal county board of supervisors. Of course, I'm always reminded of the old socialist Charlie Kelly down there in Torrey, Utah, said, well, a liberal will hang you, but from a lower limb. But at least now we'll be able to confront some of the problems of municipal poverty that we experience in our little hamlet of Nevada City. It manifests itself in odd ways. I live up by the cemetery there, and I noticed that they started burying people on their stomachs with their fannies sticking up out of the ground because the city has a shortage of bicycle racks. There was a wonderful magazine that used to be put out by Malvina Reynolds, you know, who wrote What Have They Done to the Rain and Little Boxes. She put out a little newsletter called Sporadic Times out of Berkeley. I have an unusual edition of that. Some time ago, some young fellows at a high school sexually assaulted a young woman there, and the judge, when they were taken to court, gave them just a kind of a mild slap on the wrist. That was Judge Archie Simonson. He said that it was the times, that it was too much permissive, the lax morality, and it was her fault because of the clothing that she was wearing. Judge Archie Simonson said, whether we like it or not, women are sex objects. And that's a quote from the newspaper. Malvina Reynolds heard about that, wrote a song on the spot, went into a studio with Steve Goodman, and made a 45 RPM record for that edition of Sporadic Times, sent it off to the people up there in Madison, Wisconsin, and then went up there, and that song got together a petition drive to throw the judge out. I have that 45, that copy of Sporadic Times, and when's the last time you played a 45? Let's listen to Malvina Reynolds singing The Judge Said.

Alvina Reynolds, the judge said. You see, the power of a song, part of what the show is going to be about is what songs can do. That song had an enormous effect, a really, really sad, awful situation. And Alvina was always there for that, by the way. She was one of those people who was able to make up songs on the spot, to order, to be able to write a song about a particular subject any time of any day and have it turn out consistently good. Let me take you to the Smithsonian Folklife Festival on the Mall in Washington, D.C. Enormous Folklife Festival. I was hosting one of the stages. We were honoring traditional singers from the Southern Mountains, from Kentucky, from Tennessee, from Virginia, people who knew the old ballads and had grown up with them, but also people who had been through terrific coal mine struggles to organize the National Mine Union and the NMU, the other regular coal mine union. Well, this enormous audience was spread out in front of us on that stage. One of the women there was Sarah Logan Gunning, who had gone through hell in the coal mine towns, losing a husband, brother underground, losing babies through malnutrition, through starvation. Well, this was the same time that David Peel was doing the first smoke-in up there at the Washington Monument. And there was a whole mob of people there at that smoke-in. It was Free John Pun and Jack, John Sinclair, Rock Liberation, Rainbow People's Party, all of that. And right after they had the smoke-in, the cops were all there. They were all mounted. That whole mob of smoke-in people led by David Peel started moving up the mall right toward our audience. And they were on their way to the National Capitol to throw syringes on the steps to demonstrate against the CIA complicity in drug smuggling. Well, there they were headed for our crowd. The cops were right behind our stage. The tear gas had already been thrown and was wafting over our stage. Ralph Renzer, the director, said, "We've got to shut the stage down. What are we going to do?" I said, "Let's put Sarah Ogan Gunning on stage." One elderly woman alone walked up to that microphone and she started to sing, and that smoke-in crowd melted into our crowd, and they sat down and they listened, and this is the song she was singing.

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1: Well, now you see where they all sat down. The woman stood up and flat spoke out the truth. Sarah Logan Gunning introduced me to one of the most unusual human beings I've ever met in my life. Another coal miner from the southern mountains, Nimrod Workman. Well, he passed away when he was about 96. Joanna, my wife, and I visited him outside of Knoxville. We called to find out how to get there. And he said he would drive up to the top of the road to meet us so we wouldn't get lost. And there he was. He was over 90, parked at the top of the hill, drove us back down. Him and his wife sang to us in the living room there, and then we had to excuse ourselves because he had to go out and finish chopping wood because it was coming on winter. Nimrod Workman, black lung in both lungs, was one of the people who fought to get black lung recognized as an industrial disease. But that man, that lean as a rail, hawk-featured, he could bend over double, put his arms between his legs, twine them around his ankles, put his hands flat on the floor, and lever himself up and walk on his hands like a crab. I've never seen anything like it. We're going to listen to a song here that Nimrod Workman wrote, and he's going to talk a little bit about it, too.
2: I lived in one little town, Chatteroy. We had went out to work for 18 and 20 hours a day and used an old breast auger. Drill up a hole, be drilling on the middle hole, snub a place, load up the dust, shoot the middle hole, snuff bad iron smoke all day long, and took us along about 3 o'clock to get our last hole drilled and shot down. We had smoke all day.
3: I got rest a little bit.
2: Just a little time. 42 years, it's a mighty long time.

0: Thursday. 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They got you this way. To the dead.
1: Yes, Nimrod Workman. What a voice. Voice would take the varnish off a canoe paddle. He's a marvelous human being. I want to take you to a sheep shed now. An enormous sheep shed on the county fairgrounds at Voorheesville, New York. The fairgrounds where they hold the Old Songs Festival. And those are the inveterate folkies, the folk music audience that goes back into the 1950s. You know, they are in the habit of singing together, those folks. Every place they've come from, mainly over the Northeast, they belong to singer circles. Do you know what I mean? A singer circle is where, instead of sitting around consuming music, you gather together and sing it together. Meeting in a living room or meeting in a backyard when the weather's good, the folks show up with a potluck, put all the food out, then they sit in a circle, and there's only three things that you need to do. You could either do a song, a poem, a story, or you can pass, so there's no pressure, or you can ask a request from somebody else in the circle. And you go around two, three, four times. Finally, you sit down and you share food together. Then you come back and do it again. No competition, you see, no pressure. And a whale of a good time making your own music, you know, in a mass marketing environment. A revolutionary song is any song you choose to sing yourself. So welcome to the revolution. Now, here are those folks, almost 500 of them, gathered in the enormous sheep barn, sitting on a square, a big square in the middle where the leader is, and they're doing shape note singing. That's where you know your part by the shape of the note. It's a real old, archaic Southern Mountain style of singing. But these are people from all walks of life, from garbage collectors to computer engineers, young and old, 500 voices doing shape note singing together. And I have a recording from that sheep barn. Let's listen to those folks singing Wondrous Love.
2: It's a little different about Sacred Harp from other types of choral music for new people. There are a couple things. One is pulsing. Pulsing means that you just give it a little more with your breath. And the other thing is, it's okay to get a little excited. Okay? So let's do Wondrous Love.

0: Oh, Sacred Harp. You know, there's a whole black tradition of Sacred Harp, too, and a different body of music, but done pretty much the same way. That's an antique brought forward. One of the pleasures of being in that sheep barn was standing in the middle of that square. Anybody can go in the middle of the square and kneel down, and you listen to the pressure of the whole sound. And one of the features the day that I was there were high school students who had formed a Sacred Harp, and they came and sang for everybody there. It was remarkable. Sometimes songs are a little difficult to get out. A story festers in your mind for year after year, and you know it's supposed to come out as a song, but it never quite does. It was one of those festivals that I met the Hudson River Balladeer, Sarah Cleveland, from up there in Hudson Falls, across from Saratoga Springs. She sang all the old English ballads. She didn't know they were old English ballads. She just learned them in her family, and she sang them in her growing up, and she sang them when washing dishes and sang them doing the laundry and so on. Kenneth S. Goldstein, the folklorist, discovered her, and she began to go around to festivals and sing those old ballads. A tiny, tiny woman. One time, I was on the bus on the way to New York City, and the woman next to me, we were having a conversation, and from behind me, I heard a voice say, "Is that you, Utah?" And there was Sarah Cleveland. She was going blind and was on her way for some eye surgery in New York City. Well, they changed places, and Sarah Cleveland talked to me. I thought we were going to talk about old English ballads. But no, she talked about being married to John, a giant Mohawk Indian, a huge Mohawk Indian, who worked on the construction, worked on the high iron, had worked on the Verrazano Narrows Bridge, and how she raised her family in tents along the road from one construction camp to the next, and how when they would walk together, they couldn't hold hands because his hands were too massive. She would just hold his thumb. Well, we parted. The story went on after that, but I wanted it to slide into a song, and I tried for years and years, and I couldn't do it. I had my father's old pop-up opera hat that he used to wear when he played the piano in the Catskills. I said to Bodie Wagner, fine songwriter, lives hereabouts, I said, "Bodie, I'll give you that hat," because he treasured it, "if you will turn that story into a song." And he did, and then we both forgot it until he rummaged through some old kitchen tapes he had, and he found it. Now listen to Bodie Wagner singing the song of Sarah and John.
1: 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It was mid-February,

0: Well, come with me to Chicago. That, by the way, of course, is Kenny Hall. I never get tired of telling you that blind Kenny Hall, marooned down there in Fresno, one of the great musicians of the Western world. You seek him out if you ever pass through there, and he'll play for you. Chicago, I said, one of my favorite towns to walk in, to be in, to take a vacation in. I love what the late afternoon sunlight does to that old red brick as you walk the alleys. I learned the alleys of Chicago from Eddie Belchowski, whom I've talked to you about before. Eddie Belchowski spent years roaming the alleys, a derelict, an alcoholic, a drug addict. Had his arm blown off at the Abraham Lincoln Brigade in the Spanish Civil War, the war to defend the Republic against the Nazis and against the fascists in Spain. That was where capitalism, my friends, announced for the first time once and for all that it would tolerate no system alternative to itself. And they've acted it out that way again and again and again, whether Guatemala, in Chile, Nicaragua, all of them, they're still doing it, you know. So that was, if you got to read about a war, read about the fight to preserve the Spanish Republic. Well, Eddie, of course, dug himself out of that particular tomb. He only had the one arm, but he still played the piano. Oh, many hours I spent sitting up there in the dark of the quiet night, a bar club I used to play on Belmont Street in Chicago, listening to Eddie play the piano with that one good hand and listening to sing those old songs in that thundering bass voice. Well, let's listen to Ed Belchowski singing and playing Hans Eisler's a song from the concentration camps, the Peat Bog Soldiers.
1: Die Moorsoldaten, the Peat Bog Soldiers, a song written in a concentration camp in Nazi Germany by Hans Eisler. This is a song of the prisoners marching out into the fields every day with their spades to dig peat. Die Moorsoldaten, the Peat Bog Soldiers.

in front of a subway train in Chicago. I can't tell you how much he did for me, how much he taught me about courage, about holding on and never letting go. Those early days when I was playing in Chicago, seldom had a place to stay. You know, I never liked staying in hotels or motels, couldn't afford them anyway. But the headquarters of the Industrial Workers of the World, the Wobblies, was there over on North Lincoln, called Freedom Hall. And some of the old-timers like Fred Thompson and Wally Westman were still there. And then, of course, there were the young Wobblies. We didn't have any money, so we kept the office in the front. It looked out on the Biograph Theater. That's where Dillinger got gunned down after he was fingered by the woman in red. You could still see the pockmarked bullet holes in the brickwork of that alley. But the hall in back of our offices had to be rented out in order to keep the union solvent. And you never knew what they were going to rent it out for. Now, I screened off a little piece in the back of the hall there with a curtain with a sheet. Had a cot back there, a folding cot. And after I'd finished playing at any of the clubs around Chicago, I go to bed there, sometimes 2-3 in the morning, only to be awakened by the beginnings of a Polish wedding or a woman's karate class, as I never knew what that hall was going to be rented for. So I'd pull myself together. If it was a Sunday, I'd go down to Maxwell Street and listen to Blind Jim Brewer play with his little amplifier hooked up to a power cord hanging out of somebody's window. So he borrowed their electricity, and then he split the tape with them. Oh, go down to the Quiet Night and sit in the bar with Eddie Belchowski and Jim Ringer and some others that we knew. It's across the street from Cliff Raven's tattoo parlor. That's where I got my ship here on my arm. It's a traditional. Thing about Raven's parlor is he had a tattoo. It was called Flash, you know, the drawing that you're going to choose from. Flash. He had this big piece of flash in the front window of the flag raising on Iwo Jima with bunting and crossed rifles and the whole nine yards. It was enormous, and a sign underneath, a neon, said, if you can take this tattoo in one sitting, you get it for free. Well, I was sitting there, and he was working on me, giving me this ship. And you learn to make conversation while you're in pain. That's part of the trip. And I said, Cliff, now be honest with me. Have you ever given away one of those tattoos? And Cliff said, well, I control the throw on the needle. I can make it hurt as much as I want. Well, come into that bar with me and sit on a bar stool with Eddie and with the manager of the club and with Ringer and so on. One of our favorite thing to do, you know, when we first showed up in town was to go play Richard Harding's jukebox up there. It had two songs that we particularly favored because somehow they seemed to go together, so you're going to hear them together. One of them is the old 1937 version, the original version of September Song, sung by Walter Houston, and a different set of words than you're going to hear in the Frank Sinatra version, let me tell you. These original words are quite more interesting. And you'll hear right after that, believe it or not, Dave Van Ronk singing Joni Mitchell's Clouds.

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They woo you with words and a clover ring. But if you examine the goods they bring,

my old friend Dave Van Ronk. I guess what moves me so much is listening to Ed Belchowski and Walter Houston and then Dave Van Ronk really get inside of a song, really crawl right into it and bring everything out that's in that song. I admire that so much. I don't know why those two songs together are so touchy. Maybe it was the place. Maybe it was that upstairs in Richard Harding's place in Chicago. One of the people there, there was a dear friend I used to board in with at his apartment, was Fred Holstein. Fred Holstein didn't make songs. He didn't make them up. But he had exquisite taste in what he chose to sing. Now, here's a guy who could sit with a guitar in an after-hours bar with a bunch of drunks that are in town for a convention out cruising Wells Street, and he could get them to sing folk songs. Honest to God, I don't know how he did it. He was astonishing, but he knew how. He was so honest. He knew how to sing those songs. Well, yeah, most of those bars closed in Chicago, most of those clubs, and 20 new blues clubs open up every week, and I suppose that's okay. Everything has its time. I want to give you a chance to listen to a song that I made up many years ago that Fred Holstein chose to sing. Before that, let me give you a poem that I just heard lately. To Be a Man by Donna Hanlon. When I stop to cry, the burning tears I have for babies I never bore, thank the one I have for the experience. When I can see anger out the door, an invited guest to rouse me up, when the house is empty, no one left around, comes my pity for men who never felt another life inside, the cold, bleak life, always separate, always strong. To be a man, what hell! What relief to never feel your own blood flow through another. The blood gone crying out for it to return, to never feel another heart beat inside of you, heart long gone away from you, to be a man. What divine independence, to leave the family behind, to never go looking again for your own heart, while advising women to let go, to leave them alone, when this is leaving your own heart on the roadside. What you've missed, what ice might form inside to feel so strong, apart, and sure. Men ought to go to war and fight, work, build houses, protect the weak who must watch their own hearts slow beat far down the path. Women must watch their strength, the double heartbeat, the overflow of blood. Women must watch and lie in arms. Women must let men hold them and feel the blood pound against an angry shore.

again. Yeah, I have taken of late to writing some of these things down. Edward Abbey used to call me on the phone and ask me if I had started to let this stuff trickle down my arm out onto the written page. It's hard for me to write. Not only do my hands not work properly, but I live in a world I created, a world that I can live in. And that's the world made out of speakers and listeners. And I'm perfectly happy with that because it's invested with the music of the language. And as you've probably surmised, I am vastly enamored of that. Hard for me to write, but I have been, under provocation, sitting down and trying to write. I've been working for 12 years on this book about Idaho Blackie, who was an old wobbly organizer up in the panhandle of North Idaho, up where the men are men and the women are men and the sheep are really nervous. Blackie's quite a case, you know. I've been interviewing people who knew him in the forest, and I found his doctor, Dr. Shaw, a young family practice physician, who was the last one to really give Blackie a good physical, found him to be sound as a dollar. Oh, that's probably not appropriate anymore. So the picture of health, he said, Blackie's 92 years old and in perfect health. Dr. Shaw, I was talking to him. He said, I fear for his mind, though. He said something I don't think any old wobbly would ever say. He said that the only problem he has is that he has to get up at night and go to the bathroom. But the Lord watches out for him, he says. The Lord turns on the light for him and turns it off when he's done. I allowed that was a pretty odd thing for any old wobbly to say. But then Dr. Shaw talked to Josie Bates, his wife, older than him by a good bit, and said, Josie, Blackie has the body of a 40-year-old, but I do fear for his mind. He tells me when he gets up at night to go to the bathroom that the Lord turns on the light for him and turns it off when he's done. Josie said, that old fool pissed in the refrigerator again?

It's a dreadful thing to fade out the international. Len Wallace from the Canadian Auto Workers Union, Windsor, Ontario. You've been listening to me, Utah Phillips, the golden voice of the Great Southwest. You've been very patient with me. This is Ben Lofer's Glory, the Hobo Jungle of the Mind.

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1: This Imperial Majesty, Emperor Haile Selassie I of Ethiopia, is the Almighty. Now, anyone have anything to say, come up, come say it loud, make me hear. What am I for say? Now the Bible says so, Babylon newspaper says so, and I the children says so.

right. Good afternoon to you. This is the People's Radio 91.5 FM, KKUP Cupertino, and reggae music on Monday afternoon. And if Bob were still alive, he would have been 81 years old. And today happened to be May 11, the day that Bob Marley passed away. His lyrics addressed spiritual, social, and political issues. And continue resting in peace. And again, this is your People's Radio 91.5 FM. And we're going to go ahead and, of course, continue with the reggae music program today. And the original, the core members of the Wailers, formed in 1963 with Bob Marley, Peter Tosh, and Benny Wailer. Memory of Bob Marley, we're going to go ahead and hear next from Benny Wailer.

again the original core members of the Wailers band formed in 1963 with Bob Marley, Peter Tosh and Bunny Wailer. And here is Bunny Wailer, Rastaman Chant.

And we thank you for tuning in. This is 91.5 FM, People's Radio, KKUP Cupertino, bringing you reggae music on Monday afternoon as always. And the original core members of the Wailers formed in 1963, with the initial lineup includes Bob Marley, Peter Tosh and Benny Wailer there. And by 1974, of course, Peter Tosh and Benny Wailer had left the group. And the group evolved into Bob Marley and the Wailers, with new members including Aston Family Man Barrett and Carlton Barrett.

that we may live in. The legendary reggae artist passed away at the age of 36 on May 11, 1981. If Bob Marley were still alive, he would be 81 years old as of his birthday on February 6, 2020.

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And up next I've got Michael Prophet. This one is called Sweet Reggae Music, as we remember Bob Marley. And this is a tune from Michael Prophet called The Sweet Reggae Music. And again, this is 91.5 FM. It's also online at kkupfm.org. Could archive there as well. And we give thanks for tuning in.

0: 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Sweet reggae music, 91.5 FM, People's Radio, KK, Pico Partino. That was from the Maytones and the Jamaica Roots Reggae Duo, formed in late 1960s. By vocalist background, Vernon Buckley, harmony singer Gladstone. And this is original single production from Drum and Bass Music Label production there. Ja Never Fail I Yet.
1: Bright in the summer times, Ja will let the rain fall from the sky now.
0: And before that was also we heard from Silver Walker, the original Silver Walker there, doing Ja Never Fail I Yet as well. And we started off with Michael Prophet. Sweet reggae music, sweet, definitely. And that was followed by Junior Reed, Music is Love.
1: Never

And I got a big up Chad here in Salve and Aim for tuning in, and all the Reggae Massive out there tuning in reggae music here on the People's Radio 91.5 FM. And this is from Linvin Thompson, Irie Heights.

0: Rihanna.
1: It's so nice to have you in the studios with us this morning.
0: Can I still in? Ixiabir, you must go. Let the words of my mouth and the meditations of my heart be acceptable in thy sight, O Jah, my strength and my redeemer.
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Big up to a man called Lyvan Thompson there. What a great tune that was. Get ready. Another great tune coming in, Babatunde, Tony Ellis. Tune is called Irae.

and you're listening to 91.5 FM People's Radio KKUP Cupertino. Her name is Lorna Asher, also known as Lorna Anderson, the Jamaican-born reggae vocalist and lyricist. Currently reside in London, England. And this is from Twinkle Records, production by Norman Grant. Lorna Asher doing Comes From Afar. UK Digital Roots, nice. 1998 and 91.5 FM. KK Picupertino, and thank you for tuning in. And before that is also the Jamaican born Babatunde Tony Ellis doing IRA in 1980 there. He currently resides in Stockholm, Sweden. And I give thanks for tuning in with reggae music, quality reggae music here on People's Radio. And thank you for making it possible. Sweet Queen Omega coming in, Microchip.

Sweet reggae music here on 91.5 FM. Thank you for tuning in. And this is from Queen Omega, of course. Is a renowned Trinidadian reggae singer, celebrated for her powerful vocals and conscious lyrics. And she's based in England. And this is Queen Omega doing Microchip.

And again, thank you for tuning in. This is 91.5 FM Reggae Rock Station. It's Monday's reggae music here until 3 p.m. in the afternoon, West Coast time, here from 12 to 3 p.m. And this is Norris Reed. Norris Reed in the background, 1982, they're doing those tears. This is 100% commercial free people's radio. It's a community radio station. And gotta pick up all the reggae massive out there in Santa Cruz tuning in. Renee from Santa Cruz. Gotta pick up the other IOP out there in Santa Cruz. Brother JT in Santa Cruz. Lee's also in Santa Cruz. Mike Pato. Patty Sacho and Sarah also out there, great family in Santa Cruz. So big up Sandy and Michelle here in San Jose. And I got to also big up the first time listener, Hugo in San Jose as well.

And this is from Nori Street, doing those tears, 1982 there, from a label called Togetherness. And gotta also big up a man called Bernie out there in Fremont. Big up Chris Los Gatos, Sharon Patrick out there in Santa Cruz, the KKP family.

And up next, I've got Dillinger. This one is called the Bionic Dread by the original Dillinger. 91.5 FM, People's Radio, KK, Cupertino.

there listening to the original reggae music here on 91.5 FM. And this is from the man Dillinger, is a pioneering Jamaican reggae dancehall DJ. Gained fame in the mid 1970s and this is from his album called King of the Road. Tunes called, you listen in the background, Bionic Dread by Dillinger.

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Josie Wales, 91.5 FM, People's Radio, KKU Picpartino. I was a pioneering Jamaican dancehall singer and DJ back from back in the day. And living legend, Josie Wales. And a tune listening to called Pawn Street Again from the Powerhouse LP 1986 there, and absolutely great tune. And we started off with, of course, with the man Dellinger doing Bionic Trade, and we heard also from Linvin Thompson doing For Babylon, the extended version there as well. And we also heard another tune by Linvin Thompson doing Fire in Babylon. And this is reggae music on Monday afternoon from the island of Jamaica, from back in the day, 70s, 80s, and early 90s. And we give thanks for tuning in. We've got to big up all the reggae family here, also here at KKUP, DJ Manik, DJ Robert Rankin, and DJ G Nicias, and DJ Dank. And also don't forget, check for the other reggae music program that we have here on Friday night from 6 to 9 p.m. here Pacific Time, West Coast Time. We got DJ Robert Rankin, the program known as Solid Foundation, long time running show. And we gotta also pick up all the selectors there, Selector Run out there in Austin, Texas. This DJ Rastas TV, NMC, Heartbeat of Zion, Rango, KDUR Community Radio Station. I'm talking about the man, Rastas TV in Colorado as well. Out there in Santa Cruz, DJ Daddy's Please, DJ Aki Linda. I'm on a war, my friend. I want some money now, my pocket is spent. And we got also Brother Ricky out there in Santa Cruz, Shory out there, Sherry, Samit, Oku, Malu out there in Santa Cruz as well.

And that was one of the one of the best Jamaican dancehall DJ from back in the day, 1980, Sir Josie Wales. And this is from the Powerhouse LP, Throw Me Corn by Josie Wales. And 91.5 FM, reggae music in full effect here. And

And this is the original Dillinger, the thing called Caymanas Park by Dillinger there. And from the Jamaican label, Well Charged Record, 1970s. And big up the man called Dillinger, still kicking hard, and Jamaican reggae musician. He was a part of the second wave of DJ Toasters from the mid-1970s. And Dillinger.

And the next one is going out to Hugo here, Hugo in San Jose. And this is from Gregory Isaac. The tune is called Naskin Up by Gregory Isaac. And you're listening to 91.5 FM, People's Radio, KKUP Cupertino.

And that was from one of the greatest reggae icon from Jamaica, and talking about the man they call the cool ruler, Gregory Isaac. The song was going out to Hugo here in San Jose, and Gregory Isaac now goes Skin Up, and it's from the album Here by Appointment, from old school reggae music. And reggae music program coming to you Monday afternoon at 3. Got a little less than 10 minutes left before the end of the program, so please stay tuned. Swing Shift coming up next with Suzanne. And she's going to take you from 3 p.m. to 6. And Gregory Isaac, continue resting in peace. He's so cool. I'm going to go ahead and play one more tune from Gregory Isaac. Up next, I've got Gregory Isaac also queued in. This one's called Only You by Gregory Isaac.

And we thank you for tuning in 91.5 FM People's Radio KKUP Cupertino. It's reggae music on Monday afternoon. And speaking of reggae music, also just want to let you know that at Mozzarella in Santa Cruz on Tuesday, May 19, Yellow Man, the original dancehall king, is going to be at Mozzarella in Santa Cruz. That's taking place again on Tuesday, May 19. Suzanne is here. She's going to take you to the Swing Shift program from 3 to 6 p.m. and she's here at studio. And again, I thank you for tuning in. Be back in about 2 weeks. Hope you enjoy the selection. Until next time, peace.

KKUP Cupertino. Thank you, Benny, for a great show today. I came in, just felt like dancing to his music. It's been a great 3 hours of reggae. I'm Susan D. It's time for the Swing Shift. Every Monday from 3 to 6 p.m., we have some great music from Ralph Carmichael coming up that's going to start us off today. Hope you're having a wonderful Monday afternoon. I'll be here till 6 p.m. And then I'm followed by the Bluegrass, Monday Night Bluegrass, that is. And it's a great lineup on Mondays. Dave Emery is actually followed at 9 p.m. with his show. So you can't go wrong by being here at KKUP Cupertino.

Won't you give a broken heart a break, Freddie Martin? And we heard a lot of great music. I'm going to start from where we started earlier when I just got on, and we heard three fantastic songs in a row by Carmichael. Sorry, Ralph Carmichael, that is. Abide With Me, 'Tis So Sweet, and Fairest Lord Jesus. Such a beautiful, beautiful rendition of those contemporary songs. And I'll be answering that a little bit later. Oh. I'll be answering that a little bit later, hopefully. Anyway. I'm Susan D. on the swing shift today from 3 to 6 p.m. I'll be here playing these old music. I've been playing from the playlist more 1930s music from the golden age old dusty records, including Ruth Etting and You're My Past, Present, and Future. Don Bester sang or played with his orchestra, Let's Make Up. I'd like to find out who that female singer was. I think I'm going to look that up. Her voice was so amazing. And then Ted Fiorito, Rito, I'll Be Telling a Lie. And then the last one was Freddie Martin. We're all caught up. I think I'm going to play some hit songs from the Roaring Twenties and see how that goes. But also, I have a tribute to Mahalia Jackson, three of her greatest songs that I'll be playing later on in the hour. Thanks so much for listening to KKUP Cupertino.

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1: 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I can't get from this cabin.
0: Mm-mm, you ain't going nowhere.
1: Nowhere. Just set me here grabbing at the flies round this rocking chair. You remember Aunt Harriet?
0: Mm-hmm. How long haven't she been, Pappy?
1: Send me a sweet chariot for the end of the troubles I've seen.
0: You seen them, Pappy. I won't let a rocking chair get you.
1: Judgment Day, yes, son. I'm chained to my rocking chair.

KKUP Cupertino, and we heard Charlie Barnett just now, Palm 10 Turnpike. Started off with Ella. There's a small hotel. Love that song. It's not hardly, I rarely hear it played, so it was really nice to hear that. Duke Ellington and the Jungle Band. Also Hoagie Carmichael and his orchestra, and Eddie Howard was a song right before. Now is the hour. I said that I would play a tribute, three-song tribute to Mahalia Jackson, so I'm going to start that now, like you. It's going to be marvelous, amazing. I picked out three recordings that I thought were so... It was hard, actually, to pick from all of her recordings, but this is what I thought that I enjoyed the most, three songs, and it was hard to narrow it down, but in the... you know, the time frame that I have, I only have so much per artist. So without further ado, I'm Susan D. On the Swing Shift today, I'll be here till 6 p.m., followed by Monday Night Bluegrass. So here is Mahalia Jackson.

And then, of course, by all means, there are our wonderful spirituals.

One of our next guests, one of the warmest, and at the same time, one of the most dynamic personalities I've ever met. When you hear her, you will understand why she is the world's greatest gospel singer, Miss Mahalia Jackson.

Frank Sinatra and My Way on the Frank Sinatra Collection series. What a beautiful, I love those big endings. So beautiful, gorgeous. It just leaves you with a, you know, an ah moment. Frank Sinatra also sang Fly Me to the Moon right before that. And then we started off with, well, we did Tony Bennett in his prime. Oh, I love that so much. Yes, Tony Bennett in his prime. Fly Me to the Moon. Or actually, I Left My Heart in San Francisco. Yeah. So those two singers in their prime were, sounded very similar. They're both crooner voices, and they're both Italian, and they just had a lot in common. But I think Frank got, well, I don't think, I know Frank was huge, huge. But we have a lot of great recordings from both artists, which I'm happy about. I hope you like the Mahalia Jackson songs that I played, the old gospel spirituals that she was so good at. She's the only one that could do such an amazing job. Amazing Grace, Down by the Riverside, and Jericho Fought the Battle of Jericho. And those were all Mahalia Jackson recordings. Let's continue on now with the complete Capitol recordings of Gene Krupa and Harry James. This should be really good. We're going to start off with Indiana. I'll play a little bit of it and see how far I get. I'm Susan D with The Swing Shift every Monday from 3 to 6 p.m. Thanks so much for joining me today. Hope you're enjoying the music, and I'll be back to let you know what I played on KKUP Cupertino.

Kay Kaiser and Ferryboat Serenade. You know, Kay Kaiser was one orchestra band leader that did not play an instrument. Out of all of them, I think he's one of the only ones. But he was a comedian, actor, and played in a lot of musicals with his own music playing. And he was just very entertaining. Didn't have to play anything. He was just funny. So funny looking, just funny whole atmosphere around him. So that was Ferryboat Serenade. Jimmy Dorsey. Excuse me. I'm going to start losing my voice now. No, I'm not. I'm going to speak positive. All or Nothing at All. Kitty Callum before that. Besame Mucho, which means kiss me a lot in Spanish. Jimmy Dorsey sang Shine on Harvest Moon, one of my favorite songs. Also, Fools Rush In, also great, great hit song of the 1930s. Gene Krupa with... Gene Krupa with, I'll tell you. Oh, where did he go? Where did he go? Here he is. Sorry. Harry James, the trumpet player. Oh my goodness, how could I forget? They did a couple of awesome songs, Old Flame and Indiana. So... hope you enjoyed those numbers. I've got a whole lot more where that came from. What a great way to finish off an afternoon on a Monday. Just great music here on KKUP Cupertino. As always, I'm Susan D. on The Swing Shift. I'll be here till 5, actually 6, and then I'm going to be followed by the Monday Night Bluegrass, which is super fun. So stick around for that. Right here on KKUP Cupertino. How about some Lewis Russell next and Saratoga Drag?

Love the songs about the old boarding houses. There were quite a few movies out, including one with some really upstarting fine actresses like Katharine Hepburn. She did a movie about, I can't place the title, but it was, she came in as a rich person pretending to be a struggling artist and moved into the boarding house, and she learned the hard way how the real path to stardom was. You could either buy your way in, or you could work and grind out and try to make it. And very, very often, upstarts did not make it. But anyway, it just kind of shows the different classes. There was a lot of movies in the 30s about the classes, and you know, the rich and the poor, and their take on their perspective on the two classes. So I find fascinating. I absolutely love